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1: 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Sunny today, a high of 28, 30 with the humidity. Right now, it's 13 Celsius, 55 Fahrenheit. Sarnia police asking for the public's help in finding a 54-year-old man who has been reported missing. Police say Michael Van Dam was last seen Monday morning on Queen Street. He was wearing black pants, a black ball cap, and camouflage jacket. He's described as about 5'10", around 200 pounds. His photo is posted on our website. Anyone with information is asked to call police. Three men are facing multiple charges after an investigation by city police. Members of the major case action team worked with the emergency response team and the criminal investigative division on a probe that started in October 2025. Police say in October and November, two people were assaulted and held against their will in a house on Russell Street. On January 11th, police say the suspects showed up at a home on Divine Street, claiming they wanted to apologize, but instead, again, allegedly prevented the victims from leaving and assaulted them. On Friday, police arrested two Sarnia men, 48 and 59 years old. Both are charged with assault and forcible confinement. The 59-year-old is also charged with uttering death threats, assault with a weapon, and breach of a release order. Sarnia police are looking for a third suspect, 41-year-old Michael Derek Williams. Anyone with information is asked to call police. Plans are in place to turn the former Sacred Heart Catholic School on La Caron Avenue in Sarnia into a senior townhouse development. City Council unanimously approved a zoning bylaw amendment for Goldleaf Properties during yesterday's meeting. Project lead Jamie Robertson says the proposed single-story townhouse development would include 37 rental units.
2: So the ownership is Goldleaf Properties, and they are responsible for all maintenance of both the buildings and the property itself. Therefore, individual renters are not responsible for the upkeep and the maintenance of the site.
1: The proposal received praise from multiple council members. The former elementary school officially closed its doors last year. And City County Councillor Brian White's motion to have staff explore options for 24/7 accessible on-call transportation services passed. With current public transit, White said there are gaps in coverage during overnight and early morning hours, which can create barriers for employment, healthcare, emergency services, and social participation. A report with possible options and costs, as well as proposed timelines, is expected before council in 6 months. Sunny today with winds out of the south, high of 28, 30 with the humidity. Few clouds tonight, a low of 13. Sunny tomorrow, a high of 21. For Thursday, sunny, a high of 19. It's 13 Celsius, 55 Fahrenheit.
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1: In sports, the Carolina Hurricanes recaptured home ice advantage in the NHL Eastern Conference Final with a 3-2 overtime win over Montreal to grab a 2-1 lead in that best of seven. The Canadiens lost two in a row for the first time in these playoffs. Game 4 is Wednesday at the Bell Centre. The Kitchener Rangers knocked off the Everett Silvertips 6-2 to record their second consecutive win at the Memorial Cup tournament. The Rangers face the Chicoutimi Saguenays tonight. In MLB action, the Toronto Blue Jays suffered an 8-2 loss to the visiting Miami Marlins in the series opener yesterday. Before the game, the Jays placed pitcher Dylan Cease on the 15-day injured list, with a left hamstring injury. Vladimir Guerrero Jr. was listed as day-to-day because of left elbow soreness. You can catch Game 2 tonight on Big Country 103.9. First pitch is at 7:07. Elsewhere, Tampa Bay suffered a 9-7 loss to Baltimore. The Yankees got by Kansas City 4-3. The Dodgers beat Colorado 5-3. The New York Knicks are Eastern Conference champions. They demolished Cleveland 130-93 last night to win the series in four games and advance to the championship round for the first time since 1999. The Knicks will face the winner of the Western Conference Final, either San Antonio or Oklahoma City, in the NBA Finals. I'm Stephanie Shabbs.
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0: The Big Buzz.
1: A huge, nearly $10 million mansion in North York has hit the market, boasting its very own NHL-sized rink right in the backyard.
2: Dubbed the Rink of Dreams, it features a Jumbotron, a wireless announcing system, and a mini Zamboni, all of which can be viewed from a bedroom that has been turned into a stadium-style skybox suite.
1: That's wild. So the rink, by the way, isn't just for winter use, then they convert it into a pickleball court.
2: So it's just one of many luxury amenities on this two-acre property. It also has 8 bedrooms, 9 bathrooms, a cinema-quality home theater, and a saltwater pool.
1: 9 bathrooms? I can barely keep the 1.5 clean that we have at home. Couldn't imagine 9. I imagine, though, if you're buying this house, you can probably afford some people to come in and help you out a bit.
2: I think so.
1: All right, so you're thinking, who's paying $10 million for a mansion? Well, the same people that would pay this for artwork.
2: Jackson Pollock's 1948 painting, number 7AA, just sold for $181.2 million, nearly tripling the previous auction record, ranking among the most expensive post-war artworks ever sold.
1: And that wasn't the only thing. I mean, this was a massive auction.
2: No, another bronze and gold sculpture from 1913 fetched over $107 million, and both of those pieces were from the estate of the late chairman of Condé Nast. So the 16 works totaled $630 million. And, this was done by Christie's, that famous auction house. They made over $1.1 billion that evening in sales in this auction that they run.
1: This marks one of their most successful auctions ever. With these sales, 28 artworks have now surpassed $100 million at auction. My God, you know you have too much money when, and I love artwork, but I think a lot of it should be in museums, not in someone's private collection.
2: Mm-hmm.
1: And if you've got that much money, imagine how many people you could help out instead of just buying a piece of artwork. That's wild. All right, well, from that to this, look what this 10-year-old's doing.
2: He's down in Texas. His name is Ernesto, and he saved up money from doing chores to buy his own 3D printer. And the reason he wanted a 3D printer is so that he could start his own business where he designs and prints things like whistles, can openers, and other things to help other people.
3: I told my mom I wanted to make money with 3D prints. My mom said that I could save up my chore money and buy my own 3D printer with my money. Help people with anxiety, ADHD, and stress. The business is called Jungle, and doing it because I want to invest a house for my mom and me when I grow older.
1: So he wants to save the money so he can buy a house for him and his mom. Isn't that amazing? At 10 years old. All right, well, this is a really cool story about this young man. That sounds remarkably like a rock and roll legend.
2: Yeah, so you know the Michael Jackson like biopic film, Want You Back, is out right now. Well, this one family went and checked it out, and they then filmed their little brother in the car on their way home singing, and he sounds just like Michael.
4: Oh, baby, give me one more chance. What's up,
5: Mama?
4: Won't you please let me back in your heart?
1: Wow, isn't that incredible? The video now has over millions and millions of views as this one goes viral. That's the definition of old school viral. Nothing set up, they just recorded him in the car, and away it goes.
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6: Sunny skies for today with winds out of the south, a high of 28-30 with the humidity. Few clouds for tonight, a low of 13. Sunny tomorrow with a high of 21, and for Thursday, also sunny, a high of 19.
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0: Good morning. I'm Stephanie Shabs. Sunny and warm today, a high of 28.30 with the humidity. It's 13 Celsius, 55 Fahrenheit. Sarnia officers hope you can help them locate Michael Van Dam. Police say the 54-year-old was last seen yesterday morning in the area of Queen Street. His photo is posted at sarnianewstoday.ca. If you know where he is, call police. The man co-accused of murdering a Toronto area woman in Chatham 2 years ago is seeking a change of venue for his pending trial. 46-year-old Jeffrey Davis was before the court in Chatham by video yesterday, where it was discovered that his change of venue application will be heard on August 10th. Davis's trial was to have taken place sometime this year, but he's also asked to change his lawyer. And multiple city councillors praised plans to turn the former Sacred Heart Catholic School into a senior townhouse development. The former elementary school officially closed its doors last year, and Gold Leaf Properties wants to build single-story townhouses that would accommodate 37 rental units for retirees. Councillors Brian White, Bill Dennis, and Anne-Marie Gillis all had good things to say.
1: I hope I don't jinx it, but welcome to Sarnia.
2: This is a fantastic project.
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0: City Council unanimously approved a zoning bylaw amendment during yesterday's meeting. The full story can be found on our website. Sunny today, winds out of the south, a high of 28, feeling like 30. Few clouds for tonight with a low of 13. Sunny tomorrow, a high of 21. It's 13 Celsius, 55 Fahrenheit.
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3: Sunny skies for today with winds out of the south, a high of 28, 30 with the humidity. Few clouds for tonight, a low of 13. Sunny tomorrow with a high of 21. And for Thursday, also sunny, a high of 19.
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0: The Big Breakfast. And now, four random facts.
1: Researchers have documented 34 cases of wild orcas offering prey or food to humans, including fish, birds, and stingrays. Even wilder, they didn't just drop it. Each time they appeared to wait for a response from the human after the offering. So they were like, eh? What do you think of that?
2: How are you supposed to respond? Like, tap the water?
1: Thank you? Then they either took it back or just abandoned the gift if they didn't get the response they wanted. By the way, orcas apparently also share food with each other. Learn behavior.
2: Do you know that there are 43 sovereign states in the world with a monarch as the head of state, but none of the monarchies are ruled by a sole queen anymore, at least since the passing of Queen Elizabeth II. Down in southern Africa, there is one country ruled jointly by a king and a queen mother, and they've actually been in power since the mid-80s.
1: Did you know that Big Bird almost died in space?
2: I heard about this just 2 weeks ago.
1: Carol Spiney, the puppeteer who played Big Bird, was invited to fly on the Challenger as Big Bird to get more kids interested in NASA, but the costume couldn't fit, so didn't go. That's a wild fact.
2: How much more traumatic would it have been to watch that space launch?
1: It already
2: was super traumatic. And finally, there's only one incorporated town in the U.S. that has a population of one. It's a town in Nebraska. And the woman who lives there is 91 years old. She was born there. She is the population of one. So she's the mayor, the bartender, the cook, the librarian, the town secretary, and the clerk.
1: She does it all. Does she pay herself a salary, too? I guess you pay yourself a good salary when it's just you.
2: It's your taxes paying for your salary, though.
1: Just moving money from one account to another.
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0: Sarnia Lambton's Big Country Weather.
6: Sunny skies for today with winds out of the south, a high of 28, 30 with the humidity. Few clouds for tonight, a low of 13. Sunny tomorrow with a high of 21. And for Thursday, also sunny, a high of 19.
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0: with an update from sarnianewstoday.ca. I'm Stephanie Shavs. Sunny today, high of 28, 30 with the humidity. It's 13 Celsius, 55 Fahrenheit. Sarnia police hope you can help them find a missing 54-year-old man. Michael Van Dam was last seen yesterday morning on Queen Street. Police say he was wearing black pants, a black ball cap, and camouflage jacket. He's described as about 5'10", weighing 200 pounds. His photo is posted at sarnianewstoday.ca. If you know where he is, you are asked to call police. Three men are facing a long list of charges, including assault, after an investigation by city police. Members of the Major Case Action Team, the Emergency Response Team, and Criminal Investigation Division launched an investigation in October 2025. Police say in October and November of last year, two people were assaulted and held against their will at a home on Russell Street. In January, police say the suspect showed up at a home on Divine Street claiming they wanted to apologize, but instead again allegedly prevented the victims from leaving and assaulted them. Two Sarnia men, 48 and 59 years old, were arrested Friday. Sarnia police are looking for a third suspect, 41-year-old Michael Derek Williams. Anyone with information is urged to call police. The OPP will launch a website next year naming high-risk offenders. Local police chiefs often let the public know when an offender is being released back into society. The Canadian Press says proposed legislation would keep that information in one spot. It's part of an omnibus bill before MPPs. Goldleaf Properties wants to turn the former Sacred Heart Catholic School on La Caron Avenue into a townhouse development for seniors. City Council unanimously approved a zoning bylaw amendment during its meeting yesterday. The proposal includes 37 rental units in seven townhouse buildings that would be accessible from Charlesworth Drive and La Caron Avenue. Project lead Jamie Robertson says the units will be accessible and one will have three parking spaces.
1: So if you do have an accessible vehicle, you are also able to park in your particular driveway without any issue and without any extra walking. It's also good for visitors who may be needing accessible parking spaces on site. They're nice and close to the ultimate destination.
0: Some concerns were raised about traffic, but Robertson says a study suggests there will be less traffic during peak morning and afternoon hours with the proposed development than there was with the school. The full story can be found on our website. And a $5.4 million contract was awarded to K&L Construction Limited for the renovation and expansion of Brightsgrove Library. City Council also approved $280,000 as part of a contingency allowance and $131,000 for the project management services from Winmar. Sunny today with winds out of the south, a high of 28, feeling like 30. Few clouds tonight, a low of 13. Sunny tomorrow with a high of 21 for Thursday, sunny, a high of 19. It's 13 Celsius, 55 Fahrenheit.
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0: In sports, the Carolina Hurricanes recaptured home ice advantage in the NHL Eastern Conference Final with a 3-2 overtime win over Montreal to grab a 2-1 lead in that best of seven. The Canadiens lost two in a row for the first time in these playoffs. Game 4 is Wednesday at the Bell Center. The Kitchener Rangers knocked off the Everett Silvertips 6-2 to record their second consecutive win at the Memorial Cup tournament. The Rangers face the Chicoutimi Saguenays tonight. In MLB action, the Toronto Blue Jays suffered an 8-2 loss to the visiting Miami Marlins in the series opener yesterday. Before the game, the Jays placed pitcher Dylan Cease on the 15-day injured list with a left hamstring injury. Vladimir Guerrero Jr. was listed as day-to-day because of left elbow soreness. You can catch Game 2 tonight on Big Country 103.9. First pitch is at 7:07. Elsewhere, Tampa Bay suffered a 9-7 loss to Baltimore. The Yankees got by Kansas City 4-3. The Dodgers beat Colorado 5-3. The New York Knicks are Eastern Conference champions. They demolished Cleveland 130-93 last night to win the series in four games and advance to the championship round for the first time since 1999. The Knicks will face the winner of the Western Conference Final, either San Antonio or Oklahoma City, in the NBA Finals. I'm Stephanie Shabs.
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1: 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Good morning, it's Dave and Cheryl. Well, if you know someone that's just finishing school, whether that's elementary, high school, post-secondary, share the big moment with us.
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0: Sarnia Lambton's Big Country weather.
9: Sunny skies for today with winds out of the south, a high of 28-30 with the humidity. Few clouds for tonight, a low of 13. Sunny tomorrow with a high of 21. And for Thursday, also sunny, a high of 19.
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0: Good morning. I'm Stephanie Shabs. Sunny and warm today, a high of 28, feeling like 30 with the humidity. It's 14 Celsius, 57 Fahrenheit. Sarnia police asking for the public's help in finding a 54-year-old man who has been reported missing. According to police, Michael Van Dam was last seen yesterday morning on Queen Street. He's described as 5'10", about 200 pounds, and his photo is posted on our website. Anyone with information is asked to call police. Plans are in place to turn the former Sacred Heart Catholic School on La Caron Avenue in Sarnia into a senior townhouse development. City Council unanimously approved a zoning bylaw amendment for Goldleaf Properties yesterday. The former elementary school officially closed its doors last year. City County Councillor Brian White's motion to have staff explore options for 24/7 accessible on-call transportation services passed. With current public transit, White says there are gaps in coverage during overnight and early morning hours, which can create barriers for employment, healthcare, emergency services, as well as social participation. A report with possible options and projected costs is expected back before council in 6 months. And new data from Stats Canada says one in four Canadians lived in food insecure households last year. Food prices jumped 3.5% year over year in 2025. Sunny today, a high of 28, 30 with the humidity. Few clouds for tonight with a low of 13. Sunny tomorrow, a high of 21. It's 14 Celsius, 57 Fahrenheit.
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3: You go away on vacation, you don't think you have to go to work. My wife's joke all the time is whenever we go away, I'm not a nurse. Right now I'm not, but inevitably if something does happen, she will offer.
2: She's always the first one to jump up and offer a hand. And, you know, that's exactly what happened to this British police officer who was on vacation in Nashville recently. He's being called a hero after he helped save the life of an American police officer. So Taylor had just arrived when he saw this local officer, a guy by the name of Peter, being assaulted by a man on the side of the road. And the man, the assailant, had grabbed his gun. But Taylor immediately jumped into action and tackled the suspect.
4: I saw the car parked up, and then I could see people fighting on the floor. I think we'd been on the flight for 8 hours, so it took me a second to realise what was going on. Yeah. And then as I ran over, I could see the male on top of the officer assaulting him quite badly. So I decided to jump in and tackle him, take him off.
3: I just decided to jump in and do what he does. He's got to be well-trained.
2: Well, I was thinking about it. Don't British police officers, a lot of them don't carry guns or firearms when they're on the job. They've got batons and, you know, other things that they have access to instead. So I bet you he's really well-trained in probably how to disarm an armed assailant, whether it's a gun or a knife. So he probably knew exactly.
3: I just decided to jump in and do what he does. He's got to be well-trained.
2: Well, I was thinking about it. Don't British police officers, a lot of them don't carry guns or firearms when they're on the job. They've got batons and, you know, other things that they have access to instead. So I bet you he's really well-trained in probably how to disarm an armed assailant, whether it's a gun or a knife. So he probably knew exactly what to do.

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1: Sonia Lambton's Big Country Weather.
2: Sunny skies for today with winds out of the south, a high of 28, 30 with the humidity. Few clouds for tonight, a low of 13. Sunny tomorrow with a high of 21. And for Thursday, also sunny, a high of 19.
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2: Ella Langley has been racking up, you know, records and awards.
3: It's been incredible.
2: 7 ACM Awards most recently, but she's nowhere close to slowing down. Actually, during a recent interview with Billboard, she shared 5 new goals she wants to accomplish.
4: SNL, musical guest, and then one day, host it maybe, sell out a stadium. I want to act, so I'd love to start doing that in the next year. There's so many venues that I want to play. I want to headline Red Rocks. I've opened Red Rocks, but I've never headlined Red Rocks. Have a saxophone in my band. I can keep going on my goals. I really think of plenty more every day.
3: That number 5 is rather random.
2: Yeah, having a saxophone player in her band. Well, I wonder if she's got saxophone on some of the album tracks.
3: Mm-hmm.
2: But then, you know, it's another salary you have to pay, right? And hotels. And
3: For those of us that were around through the 80s, you know, a saxophone just adds.
2: It does.
3: And it was a mandatory rule, I believe, in the 80s. You had to have a saxophone on, like, every second track on your album. A TikTok video featuring 74-year-old George Strait performing his 1985 classic, The Chair, during his Austin concert series has captured some widespread attention online. Here's a little clip of that. So those on social media praise both the nostalgic performance and his enduring appeal with comments like, "My favorite George Strait song, greatest male country singer ever." Others focused on his appearance, writing, "Still crushing on him, and that man is aging like fine wine."
2: Wasn't he once named people's sexiest man alive?
3: More than once. I think it was a couple of times.
2: Wow.
3: I've always made the joke that, you know, George looks the part. He looks like he could go out and fix the fence in the back 40, right? Put some new wire on it, and then sing you a song. Maybe cook you a nice barbecue meal, too. Since his debut in 1981, he's released over 30 platinum albums, 60 number one singles, the only performer in history to have a top 10 hit in every year for over 30 years. Pretty incredible run for George Strait, and it continues.
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0: Sarnia Lambton's Big Country Weather.
7: Sunny skies for today with winds out of the south, a high of 28-30 with the humidity. Few clouds for tonight, a low of 13. Sunny tomorrow with a high of 21. And for Thursday, also sunny, a high of 19.
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2: 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It's 14 Celsius, 57 Fahrenheit. Sarnia police hope you can help them locate Michael Van Dam. Police say the 54-year-old was last seen yesterday morning in the area of Queen Street. His photo is posted on our website. If you know where he is, you are asked to call police. Two men have been arrested and Sarnia police are looking for a third after a series of assaults dating back to last fall. Members of the Major Case Action Team, Emergency Response Team, and Criminal Investigative Division launched a probe after two people were assaulted and held against their will at a home on Russell Street in October and November. In January, police say the suspect showed up at a home on Divine Street, claiming they wanted to apologize, but instead allegedly prevented the victims from leaving and assaulted them again. Two Sarnia men, 48 and 59 years old, were arrested on Friday. Sarnia police are looking for a third suspect, 41-year-old Michael Derek Williams. Anyone with information is urged to call police. OPP are set to launch a website next year that will name high-risk offenders. The province tabled legislation that will allow the OPP commissioner to publish information on offenders whenever a police chief in the province issues a community notification. The changes are part of an omnibus justice bill that was tabled yesterday. Multiple councillors praised plans to turn the former Sacred Heart Catholic School in Sarnia into a senior townhouse development. The former elementary school officially closed last year. And Goldleaf Properties wants to build single-story townhouses that would accommodate 37 rental units for retirees. Councillors Brian White, Bill Dennis, and Anne-Marie Gillis all had good things to say.
3: I hope I don't jinx it, but welcome to Sarnia.
4: This is a fantastic project.
5: I'm really excited about this infill project. It looks remarkable.
2: City Council unanimously approved a zoning bylaw amendment during yesterday's meeting. A $5.4 million contract was awarded to K&L Construction for the renovation and expansion of the Brightsgrove Library. Council also approved $280,000 as part of a contingency allowance. And Shouten Excavating Inc. was awarded a $3.3 million contract yesterday for the reconstruction of George Street. The project between Mackenzie and Russell Streets will include new underground infrastructure, road, and sidewalks. Sunny today with winds out of the south, high of 28, 30 with the humidity. Few clouds tonight, a low of 13. Sunny tomorrow, high of 21 for Thursday. Sunny, a high of 19. It's 14 Celsius, 57 Fahrenheit.
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2: In sports, the Carolina Hurricanes recaptured home ice advantage in the NHL Eastern Conference Final with a 3-2 overtime win over Montreal to grab a 2-1 lead in that best of seven. The Canadiens lost two in a row for the first time in these playoffs. Game four is Wednesday at the Bell Centre. The Kitchener Rangers knocked off the Everett Silvertips 6-2 to record their second consecutive win at the Memorial Cup tournament. The Rangers face the Chicoutimi Saguenays tonight. In MLB action, the Toronto Blue Jays suffered an 8-2 loss to the visiting Miami Marlins in the series opener yesterday. Before the game, the Jays placed pitcher Dylan Cease on the 15-day injured list with a left hamstring injury. Vladimir Guerrero Jr. was listed as day-to-day because of left elbow soreness. You can catch Game 2 tonight on Big Country 103.9. First pitch is at 7:07. Elsewhere, Tampa Bay suffered a 9-7 loss to Baltimore. The Yankees got by Kansas City 4-3. The Dodgers beat Colorado 5-3. The New York Knicks are Eastern Conference champions. They demolished Cleveland 130-93 last night to win the series in four games and advance to the championship round for the first time since 1999. The Knicks will face the winner of the Western Conference Final, either San Antonio or Oklahoma City, in the NBA Finals. I'm Stephanie Shabs.
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0: Breakfast. And now, four random facts.
1: Researchers have documented 34 cases of wild orcas offering prey or food to humans, including fish, birds, and stingrays. Even wilder, they didn't just drop it. Each time they appeared to wait for a response from the human after the offering. So they were like, eh? Eh? What do you think of that?
2: How are you supposed to respond? Like, tap the water?
1: Thank you? Then they either took it back or just abandoned the gift if they didn't get the response they wanted. By the way, orcas apparently also share food with each other. Learn behavior.
2: Do you know that there are 43 sovereign states in the world with a monarch as the head of state, but none of the monarchies are ruled by a sole queen anymore? At least since the passing of Queen Elizabeth II. Down in southern Africa, there is one country ruled jointly by a king and a queen mother, and they've actually been in power since the mid-80s.
1: Did you know that Big Bird almost died in space?
2: I heard about this just 2 weeks ago.
1: Carol Spiney, the puppeteer who played Big Bird, was invited to fly in the Challenger as Big Bird to get more kids interested in NASA, but the costume couldn't fit, so didn't go. That's a wild fact.
2: How much more traumatic would it have been to watch that space launch?
1: It already
2: was super traumatic. And finally, there's only one incorporated town in the U.S. that has a population of one. It's a town in Nebraska, and the woman who lives there is 91 years old. She was born there. She is the population of one, so she's the mayor, the bartender, the cook, the librarian, the town secretary, and the clerk.
1: She does it all. Does she pay herself a salary, too? I guess you pay yourself a good salary when it's just you.
2: It's your taxes paying for your salary, though.
1: Just moving money from one account to another.
0: Today's 4, 3, 2, 1. Here are the facts. 4 random facts.
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0: Sarnia Lambton's Big Country Weather.
9: Sunny skies for today with winds out of the south, a high of 28, 30 with the humidity. Few clouds for tonight, a low of 13. Sunny tomorrow with a high of 21. And for Thursday, also sunny, a high of 19.
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1: Good morning. I'm Stephanie Shabs. Sunny and warm today. A high of 28, feeling like 30 with the humidity. It's 14 Celsius, 57 Fahrenheit. Sarnia police asking for the public's help in finding a 54-year-old man who has been reported missing. According to police, Michael Van Dam was last seen yesterday morning on Queen Street. He's described as 5'10", about 200 pounds, and his photo is posted on our website. Anyone with information is asked to call police. Plans are in place to turn the former Sacred Heart Catholic School on LeCarron Avenue in Sarnia into a senior townhouse development. City Council unanimously approved a zoning bylaw amendment for Goldleaf Properties yesterday. The former elementary school officially closed its doors last year. City County Councillor Brian White's motion to have staff explore options for 24/7 accessible on-call transportation services passed. With current public transit, White says there are gaps in coverage during overnight and early morning hours, which can create barriers for employment, healthcare, emergency services, as well as social participation. A report with possible options and projected costs is expected back before council in 6 months. And new data from Stats Canada says one in four Canadians lived in food insecure households last year. Food prices jumped 3.5% year over year in 2025. Sunny today, a high of 28, 30 with the humidity. Few clouds for tonight with a low of 13. Sunny tomorrow, a high of 21. It's 14 Celsius, 57 Fahrenheit.
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1: Joining us this morning, Ben Hazard, the Superintendent of Education for LKDSB. Must be time for another kindergarten open house.
2: And I'm excited we get to talk today, Sarah and Hillary, because it's time for spring. The spring open house always is hopeful when we start to think about that warmer weather coming up, but also the reality that, well, the school year is getting near the end, and we're thinking about next year for kindergarten students to register or come back to the open houses at their local public school.
1: And this is happening May 27th?
2: From 4 to 7 p.m. And it's as easy as 1, 2, 3. So, you know, if you've already registered, this is a chance to go back to the school another time with your student to kind of get, you know, again, used to the environment. You know, you might have seen something or want to recheck out the playground or check out the classroom a little differently or just have more time with other students and other families. So May 27th, a Wednesday from 4 to 7. So you can go to lkdsb.net/kindergarten. And if you haven't registered, you can find your local school, do the paperwork online, and then come that night to meet our staff. Or if you're already registered, just come on back because we just want to help everybody feel calm, cool, collected as we're looking forward to beginning that milestone moment in lives, starting school.
3: And excited. You got to get them excited, too.
2: Absolutely. You know, the excitement can be the butterflies and the excitement of what it is, right? But we're trying to get those the nerves down a little bit in the head, a little bit, Hillary.
1: And so it's not too late. If you haven't registered and gone to an open house, this is a perfect opportunity, but you have already. 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Once again, it is the spring open house for kindergarten at LKDSB, May 27th from 4 till 7 p.m. Go online to lkdsb.net to make sure you have the correct school and go and have a blast.
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0: Coming up at 8:10 tomorrow morning, we've got a big announcement.
1: That's all we can say.
0: Yeah, that's it.
1: It's big.
0: 8:10 tomorrow morning. Mark that down.
1: How big? Big, big?
0: Pretty big.
1: Big.
0: Yeah. Yeah, you could even go 4. Big.

0: The Big Breakfast.
1: As if we didn't have enough to worry about when traveling internationally comes this. An investigative report by CTV and W5 exposed a dangerous luggage tag switching scheme operating out of Canadian airports, primarily Pearson International Airport in Toronto.
2: Apparently, in this scheme, corrupt baggage and ramp workers take advantage of security camera blind spots to take luggage tags off of unsuspecting passengers' bags and then reattach them to suitcases that are packed with illegal and illicit drugs. Then when the contraband is intercepted by authorities, if it is, the innocent traveler whose name is printed on the tag is then left facing very bad, sometimes, you know, depending on the country you're flying into, severe drug smuggling allegations and charges.
1: Yeah, because they find these drugs. Your name is on the bag. So initially, obviously out of the gate, they're thinking, yeah, you're the one responsible for this.
2: Over the last year, at least 17 innocent passengers on flights that started in Canada have been detained, handcuffed, or even jailed overseas under this scheme. Because in some of these countries they've gone to, I mean, they carry like the death penalty for this stuff or, you know, life in prison. So the investigation highlights some of the accounts of these victims, like one Toronto paramedic who was arrested and thrown into a cell during a layover after they found over 20 kilograms of methamphetamine attached to in a bag that was attached with her name on it.
1: Another Canadian couple wrongfully jailed and stranded in the Dominican Republic for about 100 days, so over 3 months, after a suitcase filled with marijuana was falsely linked to them. So while the RCMP has arrested 6 airport workers over the past year in connection to these crimes, authorities are saying these numbers only reflect cases where drugs were actually detected.
2: So you might have flown somewhere, and if your luggage never showed up, maybe this was the reason why.
1: That's wild.
2: Experts say there are some different ways to take, to sort of protect yourself. So if you are, have a trip planned for this summer, here's what you should do. Before you hand your luggage over, take a photo of your bag and the luggage tags that are on it at the airport.
1: Inside and out.
2: Yep. Also document your bag's weight. And you can also put in like those air tags and stuff to try to track where your real luggage was separated from you.
1: Now, some other suggestions I was reading about too is make sure that the baggage tag, you know, you see it clearly on there and keep your receipt of that, because some, you know, you get that little receipt part.
2: Because then it won't match up, right? If you're like, no, here's the receipt for my baggage, that they can then be like, okay, well, this isn't connect with the tag that's on here anymore.
1: Mm-hmm. A lot of it, somebody else suggesting too, even recording. As they take the bag and put it, like you have that now on video as it goes off into the, you know, the little trolley there on the luggage and goes into the back. Because once it's in the back, you don't know what's going on and what's happening.
2: Well, and obviously they were taking advantage of these camera blind spots that they knew about. So I don't know. Maybe they need to be doing a little bit more background on some of these people that are working in airports. Like, you think you'd have to go through rigorous security and interview processes to get in there.
1: So someone that we used to work with had flown internationally a couple of years ago, right after the pandemic. They had a trip planned to Ireland that they had to put off because of the pandemic. Then they went, his whole family. So they had a couple of connecting flights. And then when they got into Pearson, his bag and his son's bag were missing. We don't know where they are. You know, we have no idea. But they had air tags in them. So he said, well, I can see the air tag. And they're just like, well, yeah, I don't know. And they just kind of shrugged their shoulders. Well, he and his son went and found the bags. He said it was in a huge room with hundreds and hundreds of bags. And this is, again, shortly after the pandemic. So I know that staffing was a big issue at that time. He said, we walked in, we got our bags and walked out. He said, but we could have taken
2: any bag.
1: Any bag. He said there were no security guards there. Nothing. And that, again, shortly after the pandemic. Maybe they've closed that up since. But that just goes to show there's a lot of work that needs to be done with our biggest airport in the country.
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9: Sunny skies for today with winds out of the south, a high of 28, 30 with the humidity. Few clouds for tonight, a low of 13. Sunny tomorrow with a high of 21. And for Thursday, also sunny, a high of 19.
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1: With an update from Sarnia NewsToday.ca, I'm Stephanie Shabs. Sunny today with a high of 28, feeling like 30. It's 16 Celsius, 61 Fahrenheit. Sarnia police say Michael Van Dam has been found. The 54-year-old was reported missing late last night, but has since been located. The police service is thanking the public for their help in the matter. Three men are facing a long list of charges, including assault, after an investigation by Sarnia police. The Major Case Action Team, Emergency Response Team, and Criminal Investigative Division launched a probe in October of 2025. Police say in October and November of last year, two people were assaulted and held against their will in a home on Russell Street. On January 11th, police say the suspects showed up at a home on Divine Street, allegedly claiming they wanted to apologize, but instead prevented the victims from leaving and assaulted them again. Two Sarnia men, 48 and 59 years old, were arrested on Friday. Sarnia police are looking for a third suspect, 41-year-old Michael Derek Williams. Anyone with information is asked to call police. Goldleaf Properties wants to turn the former Sacred Heart Catholic School in Sarnia into a townhouse development for seniors. The proposal includes 37 rental units in seven townhouse buildings that would be accessible from Charlesworth Drive and LeCarron Avenue. Concerns were raised about traffic during yesterday's city council meeting, but project lead Jamie Robertson says a study suggests there will be less traffic during peak morning and afternoon hours with the proposed development than there was with the school. As for construction traffic, he says there won't be a lot of material removed from the site since the townhouses will not have basements.
2: So the general kind of dump load truck traffic that you would expect with a lot of developments doesn't actually happen with this one, which is kind of nice. That's not to say there won't be heavy trucks. Absolutely, there certainly will be. Every construction project does, but it is a little bit more limited in this particular style development.
1: City Council unanimously approved a zoning bylaw amendment yesterday. Full details are posted on our website. And a $5.4 million contract was awarded to K&L Construction for the renovation and expansion of Brightsgrove Library. Council also approved $280,000, part of a contingency allowance for the project. In Wallaceburg, construction of an affordable housing project is expected to begin soon after Chatham-Kent Council approved the contractor yesterday. Council awarded the winning bidder from London. Construction of the 34 million 72-unit building is anticipated to start in July and take 2 years to complete. Sunny today, winds out of the south, a high of 28, feeling like 30 with the humidity. Few clouds tonight, a low of 13. Sunny tomorrow, a high of 21. It's 16 Celsius, 61 Fahrenheit.
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1: In sports, the Carolina Hurricanes recaptured home ice advantage in the NHL Eastern Conference Final with a 3-2 overtime win over Montreal to grab a 2-1 lead in that best of seven. The Canadiens lost two in a row for the first time in these playoffs. Game four is Wednesday at the Bell Centre. The Kitchener Rangers knocked off the Everett Silvertips 6-2 to record their second consecutive win at the Memorial Cup tournament. The Rangers face the Chicoutimi Saguenays tonight. In MLB action, the Toronto Blue Jays suffered an 8-2 loss to the visiting Miami Marlins in the series opener yesterday. Before the game, the Jays placed pitcher Dylan Cease on the 15-day injured list with a left hamstring injury. Vladimir Guerrero Jr. was listed as day-to-day because of left elbow soreness. You can catch Game 2 tonight on Big Country 103.9. First pitch is at 7:07. Elsewhere, Tampa Bay suffered a 9-7 loss to Baltimore. The Yankees got by Kansas City 4-3. The Dodgers beat Colorado 5-3. The New York Knicks are Eastern Conference champions. They demolished Cleveland 130-93 last night to win the series in four games and advance to the championship round for the first time since 1999. The Knicks will face the winner of the Western Conference Final, either San Antonio or Oklahoma City, in the NBA Finals. I'm Stephanie Schaub.
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0: Sarnia Lambton's Big Country Weather.
1: Sunny skies for today with winds out of the south, a high of 28, 30 with the humidity. Few clouds for tonight, a low of 13. Sunny tomorrow with a high of 21. And for Thursday, also sunny, a high of 19.
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2: Ella Langley has been racking up, you know, records and awards.
3: She it's been incredible.
2: 7 ACM awards most recently, but she's nowhere close to slowing down. Actually, during a recent interview with Billboard, she shared 5 new goals she wants to accomplish.
4: SNL, musical guest, and then one day, host it maybe, sell out a stadium. I want to act, so I'd love to start doing that in the next year. There's so many venues that I want to play. I want to headline Red Rocks. I've opened Red Rocks, but I've never headlined Red Rocks. Have a saxophone in my van. I can keep going on my goals. I really think of plenty more every day.
3: That number 5 is rather random.
2: Yeah, having a saxophone player in her band. Well, I wonder if she's got saxophone on some of the album tracks.
3: Mm-hmm.
2: But then, you know, it's another salary you have to pay, right? And hotels and...
3: For those of us that were around through the 80s, you know, a saxophone just adds.
2: It does.
3: And it was a mandatory rule, I believe, in the 80s. You had to have a saxophone on, like, every second track on your album. A TikTok video featuring 74-year-old George Strait performing his 1985 classic, The Chair, during his Austin concert series has captured some widespread attention online. Here's a little clip of that. So those on social media praise both the nostalgic performance and his enduring appeal with comments like, my favorite George Strait song, greatest male country singer ever. Others focused on his appearance, writing, still crushing on him, and that man is aging like fine wine.
2: Wasn't he once named people's sexiest man alive?
3: More than once. I think it was a couple of times.
2: Wow.
3: I've always made the joke that, you know, George looks the part. He looks like he could go out and fix the fence in the back 40, right? Put some new wire on it, and then sing you a song. Maybe cook you a nice barbecue meal, too. Since his debut in 1981, he's released over 30 platinum albums, 60 number one singles, the only performer in history to have a top 10 hit in every year for over 30 years. Pretty incredible run for George Strait, and it continues. Right.

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Yellow dog school bus, kicking up red dust, kicking

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2: Ain't it crazy, baby? 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Who'd have thought we'd ever come this far? Sparks flying over Bud Lights. Do what you're doing for the rest of

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3: One of the first things you do in the morning is check the forecast.
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5: 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So when Mr. and Mrs. Callahan park themselves on two-thirds of that bench a good half hour before their number 7 bus arrives, passersby can plainly see that Adam is lit. 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
1: Sarnia Lampton's Big Country 103.9. It's Dave and Cheryl with The Big Breakfast. Results from our question yesterday.
2: We were asking if you've ever been to an NHL game. 40% said no, but 30% said yes in Toronto. Another 20% said in Detroit. And 10% said yes, they've been somewhere else. Maybe Columbus, or you're on vacation down in Florida. You get cheap tickets, go to a game.
1: A destination, maybe. I'd still love to get to a game in Boston someday as, you know, a lifelong Bruins fan.
2: I think it'd be cool to go to Vegas to check out. I remember seeing the stadium when I was there. I don't think it was open yet. So it was close, though.
1: When our son got married in Vegas, the Leafs were actually in town playing.
2: Oh my gosh, there would have been so many Toronto people there.
1: Yeah, there was a bunch of people, even from the group, that went to go see that game. All right, today we're asking this. What's your favorite type of bread?
2: And the reason we're asking that is because this foodie online shared his hack for making toast. It's a two-step process. You toast the bread, butter it, and then to keep it from getting soggy, you need to stand it up after it's been toasted. Because, you know, when you plate it, right, it kind of, the heat kind of traps there. And the one side's buttery and the other side just kind of gets like limp and
1: so you
2: gross.
1: Put it up like a tent.
2: Yeah. He says you stand the two pieces together. He says it looks weird, but the idea is to let the toast breathe so that it maintains the crunch. I will say this. Have you ever watched like period, like British shows? They have like little toast holders. Mm. Like you toast it, you cut it diagonally, and then they put it in there. It's almost like a little napkin holder, and that's what you put on the table. And I feel like that achieves the same kind of thing.
1: Actually, you gave me a memory of my mom having something like that. And you could, it was for the full piece of toast. If you wanted the whole thing, then you could cut it on your plate.
2: Mm-hmm.
1: But it would keep it, that crunch to it versus getting soggy after sitting, especially if you have a big gathering and you're toasting a bunch all at once.
2: Yeah. You know, I know the Brits have some weird eating things like beans on toast, but I feel like that's something they apparently had right.
1: Don't be down on beans on toast.
2: I'm not down on beans. Beans on toast, I mean, I have never tried it. It might be something we need to try soon.
1: A little crunch. All right, that led to our question today. We'll put a few different options up, and you can go and vote at bigcountry1039.com.
0: Sarnia Lambton's Big Country Weather.
3: Sunny skies for today with winds out of the south, a high of 28-30 with the humidity. Few clouds for tonight, a low of 13. Sunny tomorrow with a high of 21. And for Thursday, also sunny, a high of 19.
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1: Good morning. I'm Stephanie Shabs. Two men have been arrested and Sarnia police are looking for a third after a series of assaults dating back to last fall. Police launched an investigation after two people were assaulted and held against their will in a house on Russell Street in October and November. In January, police say the suspect showed up at a home on Divine Street claiming they wanted to apologize, but instead allegedly prevented the victims from leaving the home and assaulted them. Two Sarnia men, 48 and 59 years old, were arrested Friday. Sarnia police are looking for a third suspect, 41-year-old Michael Derek Williams. Multiple councillors praised plans to turn the former Sacred Heart Catholic School into a senior townhouse development. The former elementary school officially closed its doors last year, and Goldleaf Properties wants to build single-story townhouses that would accommodate 37 rental units for retirees. Councillors Brian White, Bill Dennis, and Anne-Marie Gillis all had good things to say.
2: I hope I don't jinx it, but welcome to Sarnia.
3: This is a fantastic project.
4: I'm really excited about this infill project. It looks remarkable.
1: City Council yesterday unanimously approved a zoning bylaw amendment for the project. Shouten Excavating was awarded a $3.3 million contract during yesterday's meeting for the reconstruction of George Street. The project between Mackenzie and Russell Streets will include new underground infrastructure, road, and sidewalks. And new data from Stats Canada says 1 in 4 Canadians lived in food insecure households last year. Food prices jumped 3.5% year over year. Sunny today, high of 28, 30 with the humidity. Few clouds tonight with a low of 13.
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1: In sports, the Carolina Hurricanes recaptured home ice advantage in the NHL Eastern Conference Final with a 3-2 overtime win over Montreal to grab a 2-1 lead in that best of seven. The Canadiens lost two in a row for the first time in these playoffs. Game 4 is Wednesday at the Bell Centre. The Kitchener Rangers knocked off the Everett Silvertips 6-2 to record their second consecutive win at the Memorial Cup tournament. The Rangers face the Chicoutimi Saguenays tonight. In MLB action, the Toronto Blue Jays suffered an 8-2 loss to the visiting Miami Marlins in the series opener yesterday. Before the game, the Jays placed pitcher Dylan Cease on the 15-day injured list with a left hamstring injury. Vladimir Guerrero Jr. was listed as day-to-day because of left elbow soreness. You can catch Game 2 tonight on Big Country 103.9. First pitch is at 7:07. Elsewhere, Tampa Bay suffered a 9-7 loss to Baltimore. The Yankees got by Kansas City 4-3. The Dodgers beat Colorado 5-3. The New York Knicks are Eastern Conference champions. They demolished Cleveland 130-93 last night to win the series in 4 games and advance to the championship round for the first time since 1999. The Knicks will face the winner of the Western Conference Final, either San Antonio or Oklahoma City, in the NBA Finals. I'm Stephanie Shabs.
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Sarnia Lampton's Big Country 103.9. So has the brain been feeling a little foggy these days? The number one brain-boosting food for a clearer head. Coming up, here's High Valley. She's with me.

Bailey Zimmerman, Fall in Love, Sonia Lampton's Big Country, 103.9. And the answer is berries. If you've been feeling a little bit brain foggy over the past couple of weeks, months, maybe even longer than that, you might want to add berries into your daily routine. Berries are the best food for brain health, this according to researchers, and not only because they're packed with antioxidants, but also because they're accessible. You can enjoy them by the scoop, make them into a smoothie, put them in your salad, and berries also contain flavonoids that may help prevent diseases, and older women eating more strawberries and blueberries tend to stay sharper as they age. So, all good reasons, so go grab your handful. Here's Brock Phillips, Something Else.

0: Sarnia Lambton's Big Country Weather.
1: Sunny skies for today with winds out of the south, a high of 28, 30 with the humidity. Few clouds for tonight, a low of 13. Sunny tomorrow with a high of 21. And for Thursday, also sunny, a high of 19.
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1: Good morning. I'm Stephanie Shavs. Two men have been arrested and Sarnia police are looking for a third after a series of assaults dating back to last fall. Police launched an investigation after two people were assaulted and held against their will in a house on Russell Street in October and November. In January, police say the suspect showed up at a home on Divine Street claiming they wanted to apologize, but instead allegedly prevented the victims from leaving the home and assaulted them. Two Sarnia men, 48 and 59 years old, were arrested Friday. Sarnia police are looking for a third suspect, 41-year-old Michael Derek Williams. Multiple councillors praised plans to turn the former Sacred Heart Catholic School into a senior townhouse development. The former elementary school officially closed its doors last year, and Goldleaf Properties wants to build single-story townhouses that would accommodate 37 rental units for retirees. Councillors Brian White, Bill Dennis, and Anne-Marie Gillis all had good things to say.
2: I hope I don't jinx it, but welcome to Sarnia.
3: This is a fantastic project.
4: I'm really excited about this infill project. It looks remarkable.
1: City Council yesterday unanimously approved a zoning bylaw amendment for the project. Shouten Excavating was awarded a $3.3 million contract during yesterday's meeting for the reconstruction of George Street. The project between Mackenzie and Russell Streets will include new underground infrastructure, road, and sidewalks. And new data from Stats Canada says one in four Canadians lived in food insecure households last year. Food prices jumped 3.5% year over year. Sunny today, high of 28, 30 with the humidity. Few clouds tonight with a low of 13.
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1: In sports, the Carolina Hurricanes recaptured home ice advantage in the NHL Eastern Conference Final with a 3-2 overtime win over Montreal to grab a 2-1 lead in that best of seven. The Canadiens lost two in a row for the first time in these playoffs. Game four is Wednesday at the Bell Centre. The Kitchener Rangers knocked off the Everett Silvertips 6-2 to record their second consecutive win at the Memorial Cup tournament. The Rangers face the Chicoutimi Saguenays tonight. In MLB action, the Toronto Blue Jays suffered an 8-2 loss to the visiting Miami Marlins in the series opener yesterday. Before the game, the Jays placed pitcher Dylan Cease on the 15-day injured list with a left hamstring injury. Vladimir Guerrero Jr. was listed as day-to-day because of left elbow soreness. You can catch Game 2 tonight on Big Country 103.9. First pitch is at 7:07. Elsewhere, Tampa Bay suffered a 9-7 loss to Baltimore. The Yankees got by Kansas City 4-3. The Dodgers beat Colorado 5-3. The New York Knicks are Eastern Conference champions. They demolished Cleveland 130-93 last night to win the series in four games and advance to the championship round for the first time since 1999. The Knicks will face the winner of the Western Conference Final, either San Antonio or Oklahoma City, in the NBA Finals. I'm Stephanie Shavs.
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Dean Brody, A Man Without a Woman, Sarnia Lampton's Big Country, 103.9. So, new Stats Canada numbers, Justin, are showing that the Canadian household, the face of the Canadian household, is really changing. What's been discovered is that more Canadians are living alone or in smaller family units. There's been a pretty big decline in larger households with three or more people, while single-person households and two-person families are increasing, and this is happening across most provinces. Nova Scotia had the strongest population growth, and you know, I've heard of more and more people, couples, families moving east. Why? Well, overall, it is generally cheaper to live in Nova Scotia than in Ontario, primarily because of lower housing costs and the lower cost of living. And I love Nova Scotia. We would take the kids every year. It's where my husband is from, but they say it's cheaper to live there. I believe the numbers. But honestly, to vacation there, to be a tourist there, not cheap at all.

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Left alone with empty pockets, took my phone, took my wallet.

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2: Sunny skies for today with winds out of the south, a high of 28-30 with the humidity. Few clouds for tonight, a low of 13. Sunny tomorrow with a high of 21, and for Thursday, also sunny, a high of 19.
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1: With an update from SarniaNewsToday.ca, I'm Melanie Irwin. Sunny this afternoon with a warm south wind, high of 28, humidex at 30. Right now it's 24 Celsius, 75 Fahrenheit. A polarizing proposed development at the former Stokes-by-the-Bay property has cleared a hurdle in Sarnia, but still needs county approval. Tricar Properties wants to build a 14-story mixed-use building with 105 residential units on Harbor Road. City Council approved zoning and official plan amendments in a 7-2 vote Monday. Councillor Emery Gillis and Terry Burrell were opposed.
2: This, to me, is more of an employment area and touristy, obviously, as well, but that's part of of what we're selling. So I don't think it's wise to be adding this in there.
1: Meanwhile, Councillor Bill Dennis spoke in favor of the project.
3: This is why Sarnia has a reputation for being difficult to deal with when it comes to development. This is a great opportunity. This is a great business case. Let's say yes and take it and run.
1: Cargill has filed a MZO application to prohibit sensitive land uses near its grain terminal. The status of the application is unknown and may impact the proposed project. The full story is on our website. City funds will be released to Sarnia Base as it plans to build a multi-use sport and community center behind the Goodwill on Michigan Avenue. City Council directed staff to release $700,000 to the group so site work can begin, and to relocate $2.4 million in committed funds to cover development and permitting costs. Mayor Mike Bradley did warn his colleagues about the spending with a 17% budget increase expected this fall. The Bluewater International Grand Fondo will mark its 10th anniversary this summer. The cycling fundraiser to support palliative care will be held August 2nd. Beginning and ending at Mike Weir Park. Spokesperson Kendall Ross says they have a few ideas to celebrate the milestone, including new branding.
4: I'm really excited about the jerseys that come with that and some of the signage people will see along their route. We've secured a great band and Team Outfitters is there to do some live printing for excellent merch.
1: Ross says the event will be capped at 1,000 cyclists and they're already approaching that number. And the search for a missing swimmer at Pinery Provincial Park has entered its second week. The individual was one of five on a raft in Lake Huron that became distressed. Lambton OPP say four people made it to safety and one remains unaccounted for. Police say search efforts are continuing with assistance from the OPP Underwater Search and Recovery Unit. Details about the missing swimmer, including their age, have not been made available. Sunny this afternoon with a warm south wind, high of 28, humidex at 30, a few clouds tonight, a low of 13. Right now it's 24 Celsius, 75 Fahrenheit. I'm Melanie Irwin.
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8: In sports, Mitch Marner and the Vegas Golden Knights have the chance to move on to the NHL Stanley Cup Final. They host Colorado, leading the best of seven series, 3-0. Marner has 21 points in 15 playoff games so far. In the Eastern Conference, Carolina has a 2-1 series lead over Montreal after their overtime win last night. Game 4 of that series is tomorrow. The World Hockey Championship continues in Switzerland. Canada faces Czechia today in the final game of the preliminary round ahead of the quarterfinals tomorrow. The CHL's Memorial Cup tournament continues in Kelowna, BC. The Kitchener Rangers take a 2-0 record into their game against Chicoutimi. Kitchener beat Everett 6-2 last night. The Toronto Blue Jays host the Miami Marlins in the second game of their three-game set at Rogers Centre. Braden Fisher opens the game for Toronto. The Marlins counter with Sandy Alcantara. The Jays have a record of 25-29 this year, just one game out of a wild card spot in the American League. First pitch is just after 7 on Big Country 103.9. Elsewhere, Detroit is home to the Angels, the Yankees at Kansas City, Tampa in Baltimore, Boston hosting Atlanta. And the NBA's Western Conference Finals continue. San Antonio is at OKC with that series tied at 2. The winner of this series will face the New York Knicks in the NBA Final. I'm Josh Boyce.
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Was it chicken, pork, steak, or fish that you threw on the grill? 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

It's Arnie Lampton's Big Country 103.9, Stephen Wilson Jr. and Gary. And according to a barbecue master study, your body has no problem recovering from a bit of overeating as long as you only do it every once in a while. So, with the gorgeous weather last night, did you overindulge in barbecue? Well, by the looks of the office fridge today, many here barbecued, but I don't know who, if any, overdid it. But there is a sea of glass containers with chicken and steak and pork and burger. So it was barbecue night because it was gorgeous. And we did barbecue at our home. We barbecued steaks, had salad and potato. And it wasn't the food, though, that was the overindulgence at dinner time. More like the liquid.

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0: Sarnia Lambton's Big Country Weather.
1: Sunny this afternoon, a warm south wind, 20 kilometers an hour, high of 28, humidex at 30. A few clouds tonight, wind shifting north after midnight, a low of 13. Sunny Wednesday, high of 21. Sunny Thursday, high of 20.
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0: Good afternoon, I'm Melanie Irwin. OPP underwater recovery teams continue to search for a missing swimmer at Pinery Provincial Park. The individual didn't resurface after a distress call was made for a raft with five people in Lake Huron on Victoria Day. City Council has approved zoning and plan amendments for a 14-story mixed-use development on Harbor Road. It still needs county approval, though, and is subject to an MZO application filed by Cargill late last year. Concerns have been raised about possible dust from the grain terminal, but Michelle Stokely, who owned the old Stokes by the Bay, says they and those at Patty Flaherty's never had issues with dust.
1: Well, both have large patios, and we had no problems with dust, no problems with vibrations, or no problems with noise from cargo.
0: Councillors Terry Burrell and Anne-Marie Gillis voted against the application. Gillis noted concerns about having a large residential build near a working port. The full story is on our website. City staff have been asked to start recruiting members to make up a board of directors for the Municipal Services Corporation. It'll oversee the future operations of Sarnia Chris Hadfield Airport. 4 to 6 public members, one city council representative, and one representative from the City of Sarnia's Economic Development Department are needed. Sunny this afternoon, warm south wind, high of 28, humidex at 30, a few clouds tonight, wind shifting north, low of 13. I'm Melanie Irwin.
2: In sports, Mitch Marner and the Vegas Golden Knights have the chance to move on to the NHL Stanley Cup Final. They host Colorado, leading the best of seven series, 3-0. Marner has 21 points in 15 playoff games so far. In the Eastern Conference, Carolina has a 2-1 series lead over Montreal after their overtime win last night. Game 4 of that series is tomorrow. The World Hockey Championship continues in Switzerland. Canada faces Czechia today in the final game of the preliminary round ahead of the quarterfinals tomorrow. The CHL's Memorial Cup tournament continues in Kelowna, BC. The Kitchener Rangers take a 2-0 record into their game against Chicoutimi. Kitchener beat Everett 6-2 last night. The Toronto Blue Jays host the Miami Marlins in the second game of their 3-game set at Rogers Center. Braden Fisher opens the game for Toronto. The Marlins counter with Sandy Alcantara. The Jays have a record of 25-29 this year, just one game out of a wild card spot in the American League. First pitch is just after 7 on Big Country 103.9. Elsewhere, Detroit is home to the Angels, the Yankees at Kansas City, Tampa in Baltimore, Boston hosting Atlanta. And the NBA's Western Conference Finals continue. San Antonio is at OKC with that series tied at 2. The winner of this series will face the New York Knicks in the NBA Final. I'm Josh Boyes.
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The Jays are at home to Miami tonight. Game time here on Big Country is 7 p.m. Here's Ella Langley, who did win last night at the American Music Awards.

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So the list of winners for the American Music Awards in the country music scene. For Best Male Country Artist, it was Morgan Wallen. 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And Best Country Album went to Megan Maroney for Cloud 9. Here's Tucker Wetmore.

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1: Sunny this afternoon, a warm south wind, 20 kilometers an hour, high of 28, humidex at 30. A few clouds tonight, wind shifting north after midnight, a low of 13. Sunny Wednesday, high of 21, sunny Thursday, high of 20.
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1: Here we go.

0: And official plan amendments for a mixed-use development at the former Stokes-by-the-Bay property. Cargill filed an MZO application to prohibit sensitive land uses near its grain terminal. Planner Caitlin Crowley, who spoke on behalf of Tricar Properties, says they're planning to have a warning clause for renters to be aware of possible dust from Cargill.
1: The idea is that with the warning clauses, with the Class 4 designation, yes, people would be made aware, and that's kind of the best management practices that we've put forward.
0: Councillor Amory Gillis, who voted against the application, says she sees it being an issue.
2: People will be complaining, and it will cause a lot of problems for Cargill, and that's something we absolutely want to avoid.
0: The application still needs approval from the county. The County of Lambton's noise bylaw exemptions for overnight asphalt resurfacing on Indian Road from Kathleen Avenue to Exmouth Street and London Road from Superior Street to Montcalm Avenue have been approved. The search for a missing swimmer in Lake Huron is into its eighth day. OPP underwater recovery teams continue to look for the individual in the area of Pinery Provincial Park. And registration is nearly at capacity for the Bluewater International Grand Fondo. The 10th anniversary ride is being held August 2nd. Sunny this afternoon, warm south wind, high of 28, humidex at 30. A few clouds tonight, winds shifting north, low of 13. I'm Melanie Irwin.
3: In sports, Mitch Marner and the Vegas Golden Knights have the chance to move on to the NHL's Stanley Cup Final. They host Colorado, leading the best of seven series, 3-0. Marner has 21 points in 15 playoff games so far. In the Eastern Conference, Carolina has a 2-1 series lead over Montreal after their overtime win last night. Game 4 of that series is tomorrow. The World Hockey Championship continues in Switzerland. Canada faces Czechia today in the final game of the preliminary round ahead of the quarterfinals tomorrow. The CHL's Memorial Cup tournament continues in Kelowna, BC. The Kitchener Rangers take a 2-0 record into their game against Chicoutimi. Kitchener beat Everett 6-2 last night. The Toronto Blue Jays host the Miami Marlins in the second game of their 3-game set at Rogers Center. Braden Fisher opens the game for Toronto. The Marlins counter with Sandy Alcantara. The Jays have a record of 25-29 this year, just one game out of a wild card spot in the American League. First pitch is just after 7 on Big Country 103.9. Elsewhere, Detroit is home to the Angels, the Yankees at Kansas City, Tampa in Baltimore, Boston hosting Atlanta. And the NBA's Western Conference Finals continue. San Antonio's at OKC with that series tied at 2. The winner of this series will face the New York Knicks in the NBA Final. I'm Josh Boyes.
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Josh Rawson on a different night. Sarnia Lampton's Big Country, 103.9. And the best advice is just keep listening to music. Music and mental health. The science behind it says music can help boost your mood. It can help relieve symptoms of depression. It can improve the quality of your sleep as well as help keep your brain sharp. And supposedly, it can even make a dent in your calorie intake. So how does that happen? Well, health.com says when you are going on your walk and you have music in your headphones that you're listening to that's peppy, it inspires you to work harder, walk longer, walk faster.

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1: 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Have you heard about the Teen Photo Contest? 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
6: Sarnia Lambton's big country weather.
7: Sunny this afternoon, a warm south wind, 20 kilometers an hour, high of 28, humidex at 30. A few clouds tonight, wind shifting north after midnight, a low of 13. Sunny Wednesday, high of 21, sunny Thursday, high of 20.
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0: SarniaNewsToday.ca is brought to you by Coldwell Banker Southwest Realty.
1: Good afternoon, I'm Melanie Irwin. Despite concern, City Council has approved zoning and official plan amendments for a mixed-use development at the former Stokes-by-the-Bay property. Cargill filed an MZO application to prohibit sensitive land uses near its grain terminal. Planner Caitlin Crowley, who spoke on behalf of Tricar Properties, says they're planning to have a warning clause for renters to be aware of possible dust from Cargill.
2: The idea is that with the warning clauses, with the Class 4 designation, yes, people would be made aware, and that's kind of the best management practices that we've put forward.
1: Councillor Amory Gillis, who voted against the application, says she sees it being an issue.
3: People will be complaining, and it will cause a lot of problems for Cargill, and that's something we absolutely want to avoid.
1: The application still needs approval from the county. The County of Lambton's noise bylaw exemptions for overnight asphalt resurfacing on Indian Road from Kathleen Avenue to Exmouth Street and London Road from Superior Street to Montcalm Avenue have been approved. The search for a missing swimmer in Lake Huron is into its eighth day. OPP underwater recovery teams continue to look for the individual in the area of Pinery Provincial Park. And registration is nearly at capacity for the Bluewater International Grand Fondo. The 10th anniversary ride is being held August 2nd. Sunny this afternoon, warm south wind, high of 28, humidex at 30. A few clouds tonight, winds shifting north, low of 13. I'm Melanie Irwin.
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5: In sports, Mitch Marner and the Vegas Golden Knights have the chance to move on to the NHL Stanley Cup Final. They host Colorado, leading the best of seven series, 3-0. Marner has 21 points in 15 playoff games so far. In the Eastern Conference, Carolina has a 2-1 series lead over Montreal after their overtime win last night. Game 4 of that series is tomorrow. The World Hockey Championship continues in Switzerland. Canada faces Czechia today in the final game of the preliminary round ahead of the quarterfinals tomorrow. The CHL's Memorial Cup tournament continues in Kelowna, BC. The Kitchener Rangers take a 2-0 record into their game against Chicoutimi. Kitchener beat Everett 6-2 last night. The Toronto Blue Jays host the Miami Marlins in the second game of their 3-game set at Rogers Center. Braden Fisher opens the game for Toronto. The Marlins counter with Sandy Alcantara. The Jays have a record of 25-29 this year, just one game out of a wild card spot in the American League. First pitch is just after 7 on Big Country 103.9. Elsewhere, Detroit is home to the Angels, the Yankees at Kansas City, Tampa in Baltimore, Boston hosting Atlanta. And the NBA's Western Conference Finals continue. San Antonio is at OKC with that series tied at 2. The winner of this series will face the New York Knicks in the NBA Final. I'm Josh Boyes.
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Sarnie Lambton's Big Country 103.9. 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

0: Jade Eagleson with Lucky, Sarnia Lampton's Big Country 103.9. So what do you do to give back to the community? Well, if you don't do anything, but you're thinking about volunteering your time somewhere, maybe on a committee or a fundraising committee or a charity or a board, you should go for it, because experts are saying this is going to help you age well. A recent University of Toronto study found that social participation and volunteering is really important for older adults. This research tracked 10,000 middle-aged older Canadians for about 4 years and discovered those who took part in volunteer work and recreational activities were more likely to have excellent health over the course of the study and less likely to suffer from aging-related physical, cognitive, mental, or emotional problems. So, where are you going to start? I love volunteering, and I've always taught my kids that giving your time, it is valuable currency to those who you give your time to and to yourself. And when it came time for post-secondary applications for university, for all of them, their hours of volunteering definitely made a difference.
1: Sarnia Lambton's Big Country Weather.
2: Sunny this afternoon, a warm south wind, 20 kilometers an hour, high of 28, humidex at 30. A few clouds tonight, wind shifting north after midnight, a low of 13. Sunny Wednesday, high of 21. Sunny Thursday, high of 20.
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0: an update from SarniaNewsToday.ca. I'm Melanie Irwin. A few clouds tonight, a low of 13. Right now it's 27 Celsius, feeling like 29 with the humidity. OPP are again promoting motorcycle safety as the warm weather revs up. Sergeant Kerry Smith says there have already been a number of fatal crashes this year.
1: Six people have died already. 47 people died all of last year. 57 people died the year before that in motorcycle collisions.
0: Schmidt is encouraging everyone to obey the rules of the road and share it safely and responsibly. Zoning and official plan amendments for Tricar Properties' 14-story mixed-use building with 105 residential units on Harbor Road have been approved. That's despite concerns raised about possible dust from the Cargill Grain Terminal. Paddy Flaherty's owner Scott Dargie says they haven't had any issues and truck traffic is seasonal.
2: But as far as being their neighbor, I look forward to it. I think it's going to bring more people, obviously, to our waterfronts, supporting the businesses downtown especially.
0: Councillor Imrie Gillis voted against the application.
3: Not 100% sure that it's a wise thing to put this many people in 100 meters of a working port.
0: That full story is up on our website. City funds will be released to Sarnia Base as it plans to build a multi-use sport and community center behind the Goodwill on Michigan Avenue. City Council directed staff to release $700,000 to the group so site work can begin and to relocate $2.4 million in committed funding to cover development and permitting costs. Mayor Mike Bradley warned his colleagues about the spending with a 17% budget increase expected in the fall. The Ontario government passed a bill today to create a standard municipal code of conduct, which means municipal councillors in the province could soon be removed from office if they violate it. Municipal Affairs and Housing Minister Rob Flack says he hopes to have the new rules in place before municipal elections in October. And a lot of people have registered for this summer's Bluewater International Grand Fondo. The cycling event raises money for palliative care and will celebrate its 10th anniversary this year. Bluewater Cycling Organization Operations Manager Kendall Ross says as of last Friday, they were about 85% sold out.
4: So every year we cap the Grand Fondo at 1,000 riders, and this is for safety to ensure that the course remains enjoyable for everyone that's registered.
0: The event starts and finishes at Mike Weir Park and will be held August 2nd. A few clouds tonight, wind north 20 kilometers an hour after midnight, a low of 13. Sunny on Wednesday, high of 21. Right now it's 27 Celsius, feeling like 29 with the humidity. I'm Melanie Irwin.
5: In sports, it's win or go home for the Colorado Avalanche. They trail the Vegas Golden Knights 3-0 in the Western Conference Final. With the win, the Golden Knights would advance to the Stanley Cup Final. Mitch Marner has 21 points in 15 playoff games so far. In the Eastern Conference, Carolina leads Montreal 2-1 after their overtime win last night. Game 4 of that series is tomorrow. The World Hockey Championship continues in Switzerland. Canada was facing Czechia today in the final game of the preliminary round. Canada will face the U.S. in the quarterfinal. The Memorial Cup continues in Kelowna, B.C. The Kitchener Rangers take a 2-0 record into their game against Chicoutimi. Braden Fisher gets the ball for the Toronto Blue Jays tonight as they play the second of their 3-game series against Miami at Rogers Centre. The Jays have a record of 25-29 this year, just one game out of an AL wildcard spot. First pitch is just after 7 on Big Country 103.9. Other games include Detroit hosting the Angels, the Yankees in Kansas City, Baltimore hosting Tampa, Atlanta in Boston. And it's Game 5 of the NBA's Western Conference Finals. San Antonio's in OKC with that series tied at 2. The winner of this series will face the New York Knicks in the NBA Final. I'm Josh Boys.
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1: Sarnia Lambton's Big Country Weather.
2: A few clouds in the forecast on a light north wind, low 13 degrees. Sunny Wednesday, high 21. Mainly sunny again Thursday, high 20. And sunny Friday, high 23 degrees.
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0: With an update from SarniaNewsToday.ca, I'm Melanie Irwin. A few clouds tonight, a low of 13. OPP are reminding motorists to look twice and stay alert for motorcycles with the weather warming up. Sergeant Carrie Smith says they've investigated 6 motorcycle fatalities so far this year.
1: This weather is stunning and it is beautiful. People want to enjoy that open road, but please, the common causes of motorcycle crashes, loss of control and speed too fast for conditions or exceeding the speed limit. We don't want to see people weaving through traffic, going through lanes, driving aggressively.
0: Schmidt is encouraging everyone to obey the rules of the road and share it safely and responsibly. OPP underwater recovery teams continue to search for a missing swimmer at Pinery Provincial Park today. It's the 8th day they've been looking in Lake Huron. The individual didn't resurface after a distress call was made for a raft with 5 people on Victoria Day. City Council has approved zoning and plan amendments for a 14-story mixed-use development on Harbor Road in Sarnia, but it still needs county approval and is subject to an MZO application filed by Cargill late last year. Concerns have been raised about possible dust from the grain terminal, but Michelle Stokely, who owned the old Stokes by the Bay, says they and those at Patty Flaherty's never had issues with dust.
2: Well, both have large patios, and we had no problems with dust, no problems with vibrations, or no problems with noise from cargo.
0: Councillors Terry Burrell and Anne-Marie Gillis voted against the application. Gillis noted concerns about having a large residential build near a working port. Municipal councillors are expected to face stiffer penalties, including being removed from office or disqualifying a member from office as a result of a new bill passed by the Ontario government today. A standard municipal code of conduct is to be created. Municipal Affairs and Housing Minister Rob Flack says he hopes to have the new rules in place before municipal elections in October. And cyclists are already gearing up for this summer's Bluewater International Grand Fondo. It'll be held August 2nd, and as of Friday, it was about 85% sold out. This year marks the 10th anniversary. Bluewater Cycling Organization Operations Manager Kendall Ross says over the past decade, the event has supported palliative care in the community.
3: It has allowed us to give back over $500,000 in the last 10 years.
0: For those planning to participate, there are different route options. Each starts and finishes, though, at Mike Weir Park. A few clouds tonight, wind becoming north 20 kilometers an hour after midnight, low of 13, sunny on Wednesday, high of 21. I'm Melanie Irwin.
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5: In sports, it's win or go home for the Colorado Avalanche. They trail the Vegas Golden Knights 3-0 in the Western Conference Final. With a win, the Golden Knights would advance to the Stanley Cup Final. Mitch Marner has 21 points in 15 playoff games so far. In the Eastern Conference, Carolina leads Montreal 2-1 after their overtime win last night. Game 4 of that series is tomorrow. The World Hockey Championship continues in Switzerland. Canada was facing Czechia today in the final game of the preliminary round. Canada will face the U.S. in the quarterfinal. The Memorial Cup continues in Kelowna, B.C. The Kitchener Rangers take a 2-0 record into their game against Chicoutimi. Braden Fisher gets the ball for the Toronto Blue Jays tonight as they play the second of their 3-game series against Miami at Rogers Centre. The Jays have a record of 25-29 this year, just 1 game out of an AL wildcard spot. First pitch is just after 7 on Big Country 103.9. Other games include Detroit hosting the Angels, the Yankees in Kansas City, Baltimore hosting Tampa, Atlanta in Boston. And it's Game 5 of the NBA's Western Conference Finals. San Antonio's in OKC with that series tied at 2. The winner of this series will face the New York Knicks in the NBA Final. I'm Josh Boyce.
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2: A few clouds in the forecast on a light north wind, low 13 degrees. Sunny Wednesday, high 21. Mainly sunny again Thursday, high 20. And sunny Friday, high 23 degrees.
3: You finally got your advertisement plastered on the backrest of that bus stop bench. Looks good. 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So when Mr. and Mrs. Callahan park themselves on two-thirds of that bench a good half hour before their number 7 bus arrives, passersby can plainly see that Adam is lit. Should have advertised on the radio. Every word is heard. 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

0: With an update from SarniaNewsToday.ca, I'm Melanie Irwin. A few clouds tonight, a low of 13. OPP are reminding motorists to look twice and stay alert for motorcycles with the weather warming up. Sergeant Carrie Smith says they've investigated 6 motorcycle fatalities so far this year.
1: This weather is stunning and it is beautiful. People want to enjoy that open road, but please, the common causes of motorcycle crashes, loss of control and speed too fast for conditions or exceeding the speed limit. We don't want to see people weaving through traffic, going through lanes, driving aggressively.
0: Schmidt is encouraging everyone to obey the rules of the road and share it safely and responsibly. OPP underwater recovery teams continue to search for a missing swimmer at Pinery Provincial Park today. It's the 8th day they've been looking in Lake Huron. The individual didn't resurface after a distress call was made for a raft with 5 people on Victoria Day. City Council has approved zoning and plan amendments for a 14-story mixed-use development on Harbor Road in Sarnia, but it still needs county approval and is subject to an MZO application filed by Cargill late last year. Concerns have been raised about possible dust from the grain terminal, but Michelle Stokely, who owned the old Stokes by the Bay, says they and those at Patty Flaherty's never had issues with dust.
2: Well, both have large patios, and we had no problems with dust, no problems with vibrations, or no problems with noise from cargo.
0: Councillors Terry Burrell and Anne-Marie Gillis voted against the application. Gillis noted concerns about having a large residential build near a working port. Municipal councillors are expected to face stiffer penalties, including being removed from office or disqualifying a member from office as a result of a new bill passed by the Ontario government today. A standard municipal code of conduct is to be created. Municipal Affairs and Housing Minister Rob Flack says he hopes to have the new rules in place before municipal elections in October. And cyclists are already gearing up for this summer's Bluewater International Gran Fondo. It'll be held August 2nd, and as of Friday, it was about 85% sold out. This year marks the 10th anniversary. Bluewater Cycling Organization Operations Manager Kendall Ross says over the past decade, the event has supported palliative care in the community.
3: It has allowed us to give back over $500,000 in the last 10 years.
0: For those planning to participate, there are different route options. Each starts and finishes, though, at Mike Weir Park. A few clouds tonight, wind becoming north 20 kilometers an hour after midnight, low of 13, sunny on Wednesday, high of 21. I'm Melanie Irwin.
4: In sports, it's win or go home for the Colorado Avalanche. They trail the Vegas Golden Knights 3-0 in the Western Conference Final. With a win, the Golden Knights would advance to the Stanley Cup Final. Mitch Marner has 21 points in 15 playoff games so far. In the Eastern Conference, Carolina leads Montreal 2-1 after their overtime win last night. Game 4 of that series is tomorrow. The World Hockey Championship continues in Switzerland. Canada was facing Czechia today in the final game of the preliminary round. Canada will face the U.S. in the quarterfinal. The Memorial Cup continues in Kelowna, B.C. The Kitchener Rangers take a 2-0 record into their game against Chicoutimi. Braden Fisher gets the ball for the Toronto Blue Jays tonight as they play the second of their 3-game series against Miami at Rogers Centre. The Jays have a record of 25-29 this year, just 1 game out of an AL wildcard spot. First pitch is just after 7 on Big Country 103.9. Other games include Detroit hosting the Angels, the Yankees in Kansas City, Baltimore hosting Tampa, Atlanta in Boston. And it's Game 5 of the NBA's Western Conference Finals. San Antonio's in OKC with that series tied at 2. The winner of this series will face the New York Knicks in the NBA Final. I'm Josh Boyes.
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2: A few clouds in the forecast on a light north wind, low 13 degrees. Sunny Wednesday, high 21. Mainly sunny again Thursday, high 20. And sunny Friday, high 23 degrees.
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